0: Do you realize in just a couple of weeks that guy will be a published author? Yeah, his book, Killing Time, will be available on Amazon.com on May the 19th. Clint Black from the original Country Gold.
1: 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We're in Perry, Missouri at the beautiful Mark Twain Lake. 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

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I'd have me a car worth at least 100 grand.

Red Rider, this is the Cottonmouth in the Psycho Billy Cadillac. Come on, haul. Oh, this is the Cottonmouth, a negatory on the cost of this machine there, Red Rider. You might say I went right up to the factory and picked it up. It's cheaper that way.

miles per hour. Monday, high of 63. Chance of rain showers. Monday night, lows level off around 47, partly cloudy skies. I'm meteorologist Kara Foster on Bluff Country 103.5 KNEI. Currently, 51.

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1: The mechanic raised up from under my hood and he shook his head and said, "This ain't good. The timing belt's done shrunk one size too small. Those spark plug wires are a little too long and your main prod spawner's nearly gone. Your injector ports are stripped and that ain't all. Torque converter's running low on torque and that water pump's nearly down a quart. We caught it all in time, so you're in luck." He said, "I've got the time and I've got the parts. Just give me the word and I'm ready to start. I think we can

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1: A frost advisory continues. Daytime highs approaching 63 today under clear skies, southeasterly winds around 5 miles per hour. Slight chance for storms tonight, lows level off around 47, partly cloudy. Chance for storms tomorrow, highs level off around 76, partly cloudy skies. I'm meteorologist Kara Foster on Bluff Country 103.5 KNEI. Right now, it's 37 degrees.

find me in my wigwam. I'll be beating on my tom-tom, pull out the pipe and smoke you some. Hey, and pass it around, 'cause I'm an Indian outlaw, half Cherokee and Choctaw. My baby, she's a Chippewa.

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2: A frost advisory continues. 63 today, under mainly clear skies, southeast winds around 5 miles per hour. Partly cloudy skies, tonight, slight chance for storms, lows level off around 47. Chance of thunderstorms, tomorrow, high temperatures reach up to 76, sunshine mixed with clouds at times. I'm meteorologist Carol Foster on Bluff Country 103.5 KNEI. Right now, it's 41 degrees.

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Yeah, don't laugh, it's been 2 months, I still got it. Sometimes I have to read the sucker twice just to make sure.

0: CMA is coming up next week, and he's up for 6 awards. Chris Stapleton, Whitehorse on KADI Bluff Country 103.5. Well, a Florida woman found an interesting intruder.
1: Oh, goodness, in Florida. Okay, what's this interesting intruder? You're not telling me right now?
0: I can't tell you right now.
1: Oh, what in the world,
0: that's
1: dude?
0: My teaser for you. First, Steve Warner, Life's Highway on KADI.

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This

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1: 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Tell you what, coming up on the Sam Alex Show.